bed. You must think that I'm a fool. You must think that I'm new to this, but I have seen this song before.

Rijnmond 360. I know you moved on to someone new. Hope life is beautiful. You were the light for me to find my truth. I just wanna say thank

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Now's the time to relax your mind. And slip into a new world. The Funky Technician is back. He's back.

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I will find my way back home, where magnolia grows, where magnolia grows. Dame ese dinero. 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

back and relax. 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Now's the time to relax your mind. And slip into a new world. The Funky Technician is back. He's back.

She's working very hard, but every time she looks for me, I'm sleeping in the yard. My mother thinks I'm lazy, and maybe she is right.

0: like it here.
1: You're blushing. Are you afraid?
0: I don't know.
1: Well, don't be.
0: I guess I am just a little nervous. You make me... I don't know what it is you make me.

0: Dit is Leest de Brei met Frank Koning en Evert Vermeer.
1: Come in! Well, well, well, look who's here! I haven't seen you!

0: Look at his clothes. What a sight.
1: Oh, I don't mind a short wait.
2: Looks like I'm stuck for the night.
1: What'll we eat?
0: The steak, of course.
3: Let's have a seat.
2: Eats like a horse.
4: Stuck again on a blind date.
1: Here comes the band, shall we dance?
2: Moves her legs like two rocks.
3: Music gets me in a trance.
0: Keep off my feet, you big ox.
1: What'll you drink?
0: Champagne, my dear.
3: What do you think?
2: 10-cent beer.

0: to be polite.
1: By accident, you found my lips.
0: You kept hugging and kissing,
1: and kissing and hugging and holding me tight. You better stop, it's so late.
2: I'll conk him right on his dome.
0: Baby, your kisses are great.
3: Boy, am I glad we're near home.

0: whole light.
1: And once again, you found my lips.
0: You kept hugging and kissing,
1: and kissing and hugging the rest of the night. Thank you again, here's the door.
2: This guy's getting off cheap.
0: Only a quarter past four.
3: Uh-oh, there goes all my sleep.
0: I'll see you when?
2: Why don't he leave?
1: Call me again.
3: Yeah, next New Year's Eve.
1: Good night.
2: What a character.
0: Good night.
3: What a character. Come to think of it, she didn't kiss too bad.
2: On second thought, he's a nice-looking lad.
3: I could have been nicer. I'm a dope.
2: Oh, I should have been sweeter. Now, no hope.
0: Holy smoke, she forgot her bag. You forgot your bag.
1: Thanks.
0: Tomorrow night at 8?
1: It's a date. I won't be late.